0: Bill Miller and you, it is the Bane Maller Show. 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
3: It's time for another Maller game show.
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5: The Lakers?
6: I believe the answer is the Clippers.
3: That is the top answer. 40 points. It's Maller Militia.
0: Well,
3: Q.
0: We have some business to get to before we get to the game here. Upgrade your FIFA World Cup 2026 setup. 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We had some big blowouts on Sunday in the World Cup. How about Group E? The Germans taking out Caraco 7-1. Holy cannoli. All right. Let's welcome in our contestants. We have Peter in Ottawa who's going to play. Hello, Peter. Welcome. Peter? Going once?
7: Yes, I'm here.
0: There he is. There's Peter. Hi, Peter.
7: Woo!
0: All right, you're going to play our game. And Lorena picked door number, let's see, what do we have? Door number 1, 2, or 3?
8: Door number 1.
0: All right, well, you have picked Hollering James. An amazing job.
7: Yeah, buddy, I love him.
0: You love James. All right. Hey, James, this guy Peter in Ottawa loves your work as a caller.
9: I want Peter, if he wins, to give me his gold.
0: Oh, no, you can't, James. No. All right.
7: Let's, give me a golden ticket.
0: All right. Let's play the game here. Lorena, Coop, I sent a bunch of different categories here.
10: I like the last one.
0: You want the third one? All right. That'll be the number 3. Gentlemen, your name is your buzzer. We'll go the childhood nostalgia route on the Maller Militia feud. 100 people surveyed, and the top 1, 2, 3, 4, 5 answers are on the board. And name a classic snack you used to find in your school lunchbox.
7: Peter. Jam and peanut butter sandwich.
0: Very specific.
10: That's the entree, not a snack.
0: That's not a snack, yeah. Hollering, oh, this ought to be good. Hollering James.
11: Peanut butter sandwich.
0: James, you're cheating off a guy's work who got it wrong, James. What are you doing? James, James, don't you know you have to go in there and find the smart kid and steal off his paper? Not the, oh my God. All right.
8: Say that again.
0: Go, Peter. You want to go ahead, Peter?
7: Granola bar.
0: There you go. That was on there. 14 points. You got to go again there, Peter. Name a classic snack you used to find in your school lunchbox. Peter.
7: Lunch. The drinking box.
8: A juice box.
7: Yeah.
0: Is that on there? Juice.
10: No,
0: I don't see it on there. That's not really a snack. It's a drink. All right, James, always look forward to James' answers. You can't cheat off this guy. Now, name a classic snack Hollering James you used to find in your school lunchbox.
11: Rice Krispie bar.
0: That's actually not terrible, but not on there.
10: I wish I got that in my lunchbox.
0: Every once in a while. That was a special treat. All right, back to you, Peter. Name a classic snack you used to find in your school lunchbox.
7: Oh, cheese and that dip with crackers.
0: Cheese and dip. Is that on there? He said crackers.
8: I know what he's talking about.
7: The cracker. The little, you get the 4 crackers and the cheese.
8: Uh-huh.
0: I know. I know what you're talking about. That's not bad. It's not on there, though. I don't
7: Wow. Sucks to be me, then.
0: All right. James, go ahead, James.
9: Minnesota Twinkies.
0: What do you say?
10: Twinkies.
0: Yeah, not on there. Yeah. Well, you guys are not, you must not have had many snacks in school back in the day. Peter, go back to you, Peter. Name a classic snack you used to have in your school lunchbox.
7: A Joe Louis.
0: What do you say?
10: A Joe Louis? I don't know.
0: No,
10: what
0: that's
10: it is.
0: A Canadian thing. All right, we had fruit snacks, Gushers, Goldfish crackers, granola bar, and string cheese were the ones we were looking for there. So. I don't think anybody wins. Nobody wins. We're all done. 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
25: The Carolina Hurricanes won the Stanley Cup Sunday night, taking Game 6 at Vegas 3-0. So Carolina this postseason went 16-3 after having the best record in the East in the regular season. The World Cup late game went to Sweden 5-1 over Tunisia. Ivory Coast on a goal in the 90th minute won 1-0 over Ecuador. Germany pounded Curacao 7-1. Curacao, the smallest country ever to play in a World Cup. And Japan tied Netherlands 2-2 on a goal in the 89th minute. The U.S. next plays in Seattle Friday, a day game against Australia. WNBA wins for New York, their seventh straight, and for Atlanta. Denny Hamlin took the NASCAR race at Pocono, his third straight victory. The Sunday night ball game to Texas 6-4 at Boston. And in Las Vegas, Colorado with the A's 23-9. Six homers for the Rockies offense. I'm Steve DeSager.
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This is Tim Hamrich of the Ag Information Network with your Farm of the Future report. Perhaps there was at some time a clear divide between organic farmers and conventional farmers. But if those lines ever existed, they're certainly more blurry today. Dr. Aaron Silva works with farmers wanting to incorporate organic and regenerative farming practices. She says the types of farmers interested in organic are highly

0: to farms running over 10,000 acres, which again, may be more of what we call a parallel operation, operating some of those acres in conventional and some of those acres under organic. So incredibly diverse in terms of the sorts of farmers engaging in organic and also where those farmers are located.
1: Dr. Silva is the State Extension Specialist in Organic and Sustainable Cropping Systems at the University of Wisconsin-Madison.
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10: I'm Stuart Varney, and this is the Fox Business Report.
11: Crude oil futures are retreating. President Trump says U.S. and Iranian officials have reached an agreement to end their war and reopen the Strait of Hormuz. U.S. oil, West Texas Intermediate, slipped below $80 for the first time since March. Brent crude is at $83, and stock futures are rallying. A tech and energy giant are teaming up to develop artificial intelligence centers. Francis Schneider Electric and Foxconn, best known for assembling handling iPhones say they'll help customers build and operate AI infrastructure with greater speed and efficiency. Fewer people will be heading out this summer in a new RV. Reuters says the recreational vehicle business is in a slump because of high

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1: I'm Therese Crowley. President Trump declares one of the most exciting days in the history of our fabled White House. He's now flying to France for the G7 after securing a peace deal with Iran on his 80th birthday. Vice President J.D. Vance tells Fox.
2: I think we can say with confidence Iran will never have a nuclear weapon. We got a lot of work to do, but a big win tonight.
1: Opening the Strait of Hormuz with signing Friday in Geneva. Then the president hosted the UFC cage fight on the White House lawn, and stormy weather held off. He's arriving shortly at the G7. Fox's Aisha Hosni in Geneva.
3: There is a lot on the table as soon as he arrives in Evian-Labane in France. We are told that he will address economic growth, illegal immigration, and artificial intelligence, among other things.
1: With the price of oil sliding and worldwide markets soaring on the peace deal, America is listening to Fox News.
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5: I'm Griffin Beach with your Walla Walla Valley News. An 18-year-old Hermiston man's in Umatilla County Jail this morning facing attempted murder charges following a shooting Saturday in Stanfield. Josiah Cortez allegedly shot the victim on North Main near Locust Avenue, with Cortez later arrested in Hermiston. The victim was taken to Good Shepherd Hospital. There have been no updates on his condition. State firefighting resources have mobilized to battle the over 600-acre Snake River fire in Whitman County. The blaze near Clarkston started on Friday night and threatened homes, but fire crews were able to stop its progress. No evacuations are currently in effect. The cause of the fire is unknown. And a military aircraft crashing near Rimrock Lake in Yakima County also started a wildfire. That fire triggered a large response and campgrounds were evacuated, but crews were able to get the blaze under control. You can read more about these stories and get more top headlines at ElkhornMediaGroup.com and the Elkhorn mobile app.
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5: Here's your Walla Walla Valley weather. This morning, we've got mostly clear and calm conditions. Temperatures steadily rising throughout the morning. We're going to be up to the mid-70s by 9 a.m. For the rest of the day, expect mostly sunny skies and a high of 95. Tonight, partly cloudy and a low of 34. And then tomorrow, hot and windy. Temps in the mid-90s, wind gusts up to 30. Another local news and weather update is coming up in 30 minutes right here on KTEL. 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

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For

0: is set to take place on Friday in Geneva, Switzerland. Shortly before the agreement was announced by President Trump, the Pakistani Prime Minister thanked Qatar, Turkey, and Saudi Arabia for their roles in negotiations.
1: President Trump earlier on Truth Social posting ships are starting to move, many loaded up with oil out of the Strait of Hormuz, describing it as the southern highway that's totally safe. 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
3: I'm Griffin Beach with your Walla Walla Valley News. An 18-year-old Hermiston man's in Umatilla County Jail this morning facing attempted murder charges following a shooting Saturday in Stanfield. Josiah Cortez allegedly shot the victim on North Main near Locust Avenue, with Cortez later arrested in Hermiston. The victim was taken to Good Shepherd Hospital. There have been no updates on his condition. State firefighting resources have mobilized to battle the over 600-acre Snake River fire in Whitman County. The blaze near Clarkston started on Friday night and threatened homes, but fire crews were able to stop its progress. No evacuations are currently in effect. The cause of the fire is unknown. And a military aircraft crashing near Rimrock Lake in Yakima County also started a wildfire. That fire triggered a large response and campgrounds were evacuated, but crews were able to get the blaze under control. You can read more about these stories and get more top headlines at ElkhornMediaGroup.com and the Elkhorn mobile app.
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3: Here's your Walla Walla Valley weather. This morning, we've got mostly clear and calm conditions. Temperatures steadily rising throughout the morning. We're going to be up to the mid-70s by 9 a.m. For the rest of the day, expect mostly sunny skies and a high of 95. Tonight, partly cloudy and a low of 34. And then tomorrow, hot and windy. Temps in the mid-90s, wind gusts up to 30. Another local news and weather update is coming up in 30 minutes right here on KTEL. 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
10: It is doubtful that any agreement that arises is going to be significantly different or a significant improvement from the deal that we had in the first place, and had worked for a long stretch of time before we, the United States, pulled out of it. So I'm hopeful that bombing stops and ordinary people are no longer suffering as a consequence of the war.
11: That is Barack Obama in his highfalutin condescending way, say that the JCP

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0: Jeff Crosby, One Night, The Vert Little Theater, June 20th. 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
1: News. I'm Therese Crowley. President Trump arrives at the G7 in France after securing a peace deal with Iran on his 80th birthday.
2: After more than 100 days in a state of war, there is an agreement between the United States and Iran. President Trump posting on Truth Social overnight saying, quote, the great deal will bring peace and security to the whole region.
1: Fox's Trey Yanks, to be signed Friday in Geneva, with no nuclear weapons for Iran and the Strait of Hormuz open. The president posting ships are starting to move along the southern highway, which is

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1: I'm Griffin Beach with your Walla Walla Valley News. An 18-year-old Hermiston man's in Umatilla County Jail this morning facing attempted murder charges following a shooting Saturday in Stanfield. Josiah Cortez allegedly shot the victim on North Main near Locust Avenue, with Cortez later arrested in Hermiston. The victim was taken to Good Shepherd Hospital. There have been no updates on his condition. State firefighting resources have mobilized to battle the over 600-acre Snake River fire in Whitman County. The blaze near Clarkston started on Friday night and threatened homes, but fire crews were able to stop its progress. No evacuations are currently in effect. The cause of the fire is unknown. And a military aircraft crashing near Rimrock Lake in Yakima County also started a wildfire. That fire triggered a large response and campgrounds were evacuated, but crews were able to get the blaze under control. You can read more about these stories and get more top headlines at ElkhornMediaGroup.com and the Elkhorn mobile app.
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1: Here's your Walla Walla Valley weather. This morning, we've got mostly clear and calm conditions. Temperatures steadily rising throughout the morning. We're going to be up to the mid-70s by 9 a.m. For the rest of the day, expect mostly sunny skies and a high of 95. Tonight, partly cloudy and a low of 34. And then tomorrow, hot and windy. Temps in the mid-90s, wind gusts up to 30. Another local news and weather update is coming up in 30 minutes right here on KTEL. 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

0: 11 between Oregon 331 and the Weston Interchange. Flaggers and pilot cars will guide traffic, reduce speed, and watch for loose rock to prevent windshield damage. Consider alternate routes to avoid delays. The Pacific Northwest National Lab and other organizations have now released what it calls Guiding Principles for Building and Operating Energy-Efficient Data Centers. The framework covers energy sourcing, energy use, and water use. Between 2014 and 2023, data centers' energy usage tripled to about 4.4%. Then, in 2019 through 2023, new data centers moved that usage up to 10%. The link to the report is on the Columbia Basin page at ElkhornMediaGroup.com.
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2: Good morning, I'm Doug Donahoe with your KTEL Walla Walla Valley weather. It'll be mostly sunny and hot today. Temperatures will be in the mid-90s. Tonight, partly cloudy, light winds, and overnight temperatures in the low to mid-60s. For Tuesday, sunny and warm along with some gusty winds, gusting as high as 34 miles an hour. Look for a high near 95. 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
12: Oh, girl, it is Fox Across America with Jimmy Fallon, fired up to talk to this next guest. She is a big damn deal. I know that. She was just telling Mikey, our producer. She's like, let's go. I'm a big damn deal. Get your act together. That being said, there's no looking back now. She's here. Mary Catherine Hamm's on the line, and the crowd goes wild. Hello.
13: Hello, how's it going? I need a walkout song with that kind of introduction.
12: You know what? They did play No Doubt, No Doubt at the Sphere, which, by the way, I was told by some of our mutual friends is quite a spectacle. Have you been to the Sphere?
13: I have seen it from afar, but I have not been inside. It's pretty amazing, even on the outside.
12: Isn't it? I have the actual honor, okay, of, I think, being the only person who went to see The Wizard of Oz that wasn't on mushrooms. Everybody else was flying. It was like, wow. You almost feel like underdressed substance wise, you know?
13: Yeah, like shrooms in the Sphere is a very high level activity. Like, you have to be an experienced person for that.
12: Do you know when you go skiing, and I'm not like a huge skier, but I know they have like the markers, like this is a black diamond hill. It's not for just anybody.
13: Yes.
12: Do you think they have like mushroom markers at the Sphere, depending on the act?
13: Seriously, that's black diamond drug use is what it is.
12: You need a special lift ticket to go to your seat for that one.
13: Truly.
12: Listen, I think the greatest show going on right now is I grew up going to the circus. I miss the old school acrobatics. Have you enjoyed the work we're seeing to justify this Grand Platner support?
13: Oh, my goodness. It is truly, truly amazing. It's in one way, it's useful just to know that they were always full of it.
12: Yeah.
13: Now, I knew they were always full of it on women, on race, on all this stuff, but particularly on the sexual harassment or sexual abuse in relationships, because I came of age during the Bill Clinton period. So I was like, I was 18 years old, and I was like, I know that's wrong that he did that. I don't understand why all these people are telling me it's not wrong. Right?
12: Uh-huh.
13: And so I always knew, but it's nice to have a refresher that's so very clear that these people who lecture you about being a Nazi if you're a tiny bit right of center don't care about Nazis, that lecture you about being a misogynist if you happen to be a tiny bit right of center don't care about women. It's just electoral politics. That's all it is.
12: It's all pretend. You brought up Bill Clinton. I actually got yelled at by Dana Perino, our dear mutual friend, yesterday on the Twitter because Hillary was upset about the fight on the White House lawn. And I think we all had the same observation that we've seen worse things happen in the White House.
13: Mm-hmm. You know?
12: And I might have tweeted to our former Secretary of State that a fight on the lawn is not as bad as a cigar in the bush. Good night, everybody. Woo! Where'd you go, Mary? I thought we were talking. Where's she go? I'm kidding. But we're talking to Mary Catherine Hamm, who wants me to call her Kennedy for the rest of the interview, just to keep her name out of this. I kid.
13: Mm-hmm, mm-hmm.
12: But yes, Dana, we had a good laugh on the tweets with Ms. Perino yesterday, who, by the way, to be clear, co-signed my joke, so I don't have to take it from you, Mary. But that's the point. There's such a gross double standard. And when there's a double standard, there's none. And it's just exhausting. And I'm surprised, though, for this, because they've had a pretend moral high ground. And if you get rid of Grand Platner, you can still pretend to have it. But can they keep up the balloon with this guy involved? I don't know that they can.
13: No, and I think there are some who, for whom it wasn't pretend. There are a few who are like, hey, we probably shouldn't do this because we would like to maintain this moral high ground. Now, they may be editing out, I don't know, JFK and Bill Clinton and everyone who came before. However, I think there's some sincere believers. And then there's others who are just like, who cares?
12: Yeah.
13: The die is cast. But I don't understand why for this guy. Like, he hasn't done much. There's not much to commend him. I'll give him he's okay on the stump. But it's just a bunch of rehashed Bernie Sanders and AOC talking points with like not a lot behind it.
12: Yeah.
13: And they're like, well, let's give up everything for that.
12: We're talking to Mary Catherine Hamm, superstar Fox News contributor. For my money, that's the thing that kind of falls short, is that the justification is that he relates to the working class. And I don't know that he does. Like, I don't know anyone with a more working class background. Everyone in my family's a cop. I was obviously a cab driver because I couldn't pass the background check to be a cop. And that's fine. But the point is, like, I was never in a working class environment where I thought behavior like his was relatable.
13: Right. I think a lot of us have experience with either Marines or working class environments where we would all concede that if you had a friend or an acquaintance who had an actual Nazi tattoo, you'd want a pretty good explanation for that. Right? Like, it doesn't, that doesn't change in the working class.
12: Yeah.
13: And it's sort of offensive to say that. The other thing is that I love how they're like, well, this guy's amazing with the Nazi tattoo and the domestic abuse allegations against him, because that makes him realistic and relatable in working class. But then they watch the UFC event on the White House lawn and the flyover, and they're like, ew, ew, ew. Right?
12: How dare you? It's so
13: same
12: gross.
13: People.
12: Yep.
13: Same people.
12: Oh, man. Mary Catherine Hamm, next time we do this on Shrooms and play The Wizard of Oz.
13: You know, it might be too high level for me, but perhaps I can test myself.
12: We'll work it out, Dorothy. Have a great day, man. I appreciate some time. The great Mary Catherine Hamm and Bill Hemmer in the on-deck circle. I almost said Bill Clinton. Oh, my God.

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1: News. I'm Therese Crowley. President Trump at the G7 in France declares oil is plummeting and stocks are rocketing on the peace deal he secured with Iran.
2: The side, and the strait is already partially opened. As you know, they're doing a little hunting for a couple of mines that they've already found. But it's essentially ships are starting to go out. Now, on Friday, it'll be completely opened.
1: Vice President Vance to sign the deal Friday in Geneva with no nuclear weapons for Iran.
3: Not just pursue a nuclear weapon, but procure or try to buy a nuclear weapon as well.
1: President Trump says now this is done, he plans to focus on ending Russia's war on Ukraine. And tells French President Macron hosting Freedom 250 in the UFC cage fight last night was one of the most incredible nights in the history of the White House. America's listening to Fox News.
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6: The Oregon Department of Transportation has scheduled the Highway 11 chip seal project to begin today. Motorists should expect daytime lane closures and 20-minute delays on Highway

0: In 2019 through 2023, new data centers moved that usage up to 10%. 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
2: Good morning, I'm Doug Donahoe with your KTEL Walla Walla Valley weather. It'll be mostly sunny and hot today. Temperatures will be in the mid-90s. Tonight, partly cloudy, light winds, and overnight temperatures in the low to mid-60s. For Tuesday, sunny and warm along with some gusty winds, gusting as high as 34 miles an hour. Look for a high near 95. 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

0: Jeff Crosby, One Night, The Vert Little Theater, June 20th. 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This promises to be a memorable night with a rising legend. Jeff Crosby performs at the Little Vert Theater on June 20th. 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
1: News. I'm Jean Saucier. President Trump's in France for the G7 summit, speaking about the agreement made between the United States and Iran over the weekend to stop the fighting in the Middle East. The president says oil prices will come down.
2: I think a lot of great things are going to happen in the Middle East right now. And very importantly, the oil is plummeting down and the stock market is shooting up like a rocket.
1: Some oil industry analysts said it would be likely over a year before gas prices return to pre-war levels. French President Emmanuel Macron also at that G7 summit meeting with President Trump.
3: It's a very important step towards peace, but as well for the global economy. We will have the occasion to discuss about the war in Ukraine in order to re-engage together and negotiate a good and solid peace and sustainable peace.
1: President Trump says he spoke with Ukrainian President Volodymyr Zelensky and Russian President Vladimir Putin just yesterday. 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
4: 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This product has intoxicating effects and may have a form of marijuana. Can affect concentration, coordination, and judgment. Do not operate vehicles or machinery while under the influence. There are many health risks associated with consumption for use only by adults 21 and older. Keep out of reach of children.
5: I'm Dan Tessman with your Walla Walla Valley News Update. The Oregon Department of Transportation has scheduled the Highway 11 chip seal project to begin today. Motorists should expect daytime lane closures and 20-minute delays on Highway 11 between Oregon 331 and the Weston Interchange. Flaggers and pilot cars will guide traffic, reduce speed, and watch for loose rock to prevent windshield damage. Consider alternate routes to avoid delays. The Pacific Northwest National Lab and other organizations have now released what it calls Guiding Principles for Building and Operating Energy-Efficient Data Centers. The framework covers energy sourcing, energy use, and water use. Between 2014 and 2023, data centers' energy usage tripled to about 4.4%, then

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1: Good morning, I'm Doug Donahoe with your KTEL Walla Walla Valley weather. It'll be mostly sunny and hot today. Temperatures will be in the mid-90s. Tonight, partly cloudy, light winds, and overnight temperatures in the low to mid-60s. For Tuesday, sunny and warm along with some gusty winds, gusting as high as 34 miles an hour. Look for a high near 95. 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

0: Jeff Crosby, One Night, The Vert Little Theater, June 20th. 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
1: Fox News, I'm Tom Graham. President Trump says the U.S. and Iran struck a ceasefire deal.
2: The main thing is that Iran will not have a nuclear weapon. They fully agreed to that with strong policing powers, and they won't have a nuclear weapon, which is what it was all about.
1: The president speaking at the G7 summit in Geneva. The tentative agreement would also reopen the Strait of Hormuz. Other details have yet to be fully detailed. Now, the UK announcing a social media ban for children under 16.
3: It would include, we understand, blocking live streaming and communication with strangers for users under the age of 16. Government is also considering overnight curfews and measures to limit infinite scrolling for minors. Now, critics argue that blanket bans are ineffective.
1: Fox's Ashley Webster, the ban could take effect as early as next year. 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
5: I'm Dan Tessman with your Walla Walla Valley weather update. Mostly sunny this afternoon along with light and variable wind. It will be warm with a high near 96. Tonight, partly cloudy with calm wind and a low around 64. And tomorrow, sunny and breezy. Winds could gust as high as 33 miles per hour. Expect a high near 95. 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

0: on with the show. 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
1: Fox News, I'm John Saucier. The United States and Iran have reached a deal to extend a ceasefire 60 days and hold more talks over several issues that are unresolved, including Iran's nuclear program. Florida Republican Representative Brian Mast tells Fox that he already believes this deal is an improvement compared to the nuclear deal reached under the Obama administration.
2: The difference between JCPOA and what's going on today is you are not going to have pallets of cash going to an Iran without any change of behavior.
1: Iranian officials claim the U.S. needs to release funds before they sign the deal. California Governor Gavin Newsom accusing the Justice Department of launching a politically motivated investigation into him and his wife.
3: One by one, anyone who has challenged Donald Trump has ended up on his hit list. And today, I proudly join that list.
1: Sources tell Fox an investigation is launched into the finances of the governor's wife in response to whistleblower complaints. America's listening to Fox News.
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5: I'm Dan Testman with your Walla Walla Valley weather update. Mostly sunny this afternoon along with light and variable wind. It will be warm with a high near 96. Tonight, partly cloudy with calm wind and a low around 64. And tomorrow, sunny and breezy. Winds could gust as high as 33 miles per hour. Expect a high near 95. Never miss a moment from KTEL. 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
6: Hermes is heating up, but we've got the ultimate way to cool down. No way, yes way. Hi, this is Josh with Cupio and Hermiston. This summer, Thursday through Saturday, be the heat. Just ask for the BOGO deal at the register and get your second frozen yogurt half off, up to a $5 savings. 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From backyard bashes to parties and summer events, Cupio has Hermiston covered. Grab the BOGO deal now, right across from the Hermiston High School, and don't forget No Way Wednesday.
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1: Fox News, I'm Tom Graham. Oil prices dropping after President Trump announced a deal to end the conflict with Iran and the expected reopening of the Strait of Hormuz.
2: I think a lot of great things are going to happen in the Middle East right now. And very importantly, the oil is plummeting down and the stock market is shooting up like a rocket.
1: The president speaking in France during a gathering of world leaders for the G7 summit. California's governor claims the Trump administration is investigating him and his family.
3: In a video on X, California Governor Gavin Newsom reveals the DOJ is looking into him and his wife, not because they found a crime, but because the Democrat alleges he's being targeted by President Trump for calling out his lies and as Newsom considers his own run for president.
4: He's turned the levers of government into his own personal power ministries.
3: Newsom vowing to fight what he calls the lawlessness.
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0: I'm Dan Tessman with your Walla Walla Valley weather update. Mostly sunny this afternoon along with light and variable wind. It will be warm with a high near 96. Tonight, partly cloudy with calm wind and a low around 64. And tomorrow, sunny and breezy. Winds could gust as high as 33 miles per hour. Expect a high near 95. 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
8: Google says its own AI is being used to scam Americans out of their money. Google's Gemini has emerged as a premier artificial intelligence used by Americans, but bad actors are also making bad use of it. The company is now suing a China-based cyber hacking network for using Gemini to create phony websites that look like the ones you might do business with here in the United States. Halima Delaney Prado is Google's lawyer.
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8: Speaking on Fox and Friends, those scammy sites pose as everything from UPS to Verizon and AT&T to the New York State Easy Pass toll service. They've counted 9,000 fake sites, and using AI just made those fake sites more difficult to spot because they're that good. Google says there could be hundreds of thousands of victims. With Fox on Tech, I'm Evan Brown, Fox News.
10: I'm Bill Hemmer, and these are the most impactful moments in American history. On November 5th, 1831, Nat Turner was sentenced to death for leading a bloody rebellion. 11 weeks prior, on August 21st, Turner and a group of more than 70 enslaved African Americans killed nearly 60 white people over the course of 3 days. In the aftermath, 30 slaves and one free black man were sentenced to death for their participation in the rebellion, 19 of whom were executed. Turner escaped for a time, but was later captured and hanged. This insurrection in South